0: 3.
1: Good.
0: Your 27, Ernest Freeman of Harrison County, valid operator, 0 by square.
1: I'll be 10-6 citation.
0: 10-4.

0: across the street from the college lunch. 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First laundry accident. 23.
1: 30 respond.

0: 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There is a bulge in the abdomen currently.
1: Where's she?

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1: 10-4.

Marion, all units stand by, Bolo, reference to threats. 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

0: 块儿这样子，对对。
1: Yes. Yes.
0: Here's my 69-year-old male. Had back surgery 2 weeks ago. Has been falling all day. Negative loss of consciousness.
1: That's received.

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1: Good.
0: Savage trespassing complaint 383 Hawks Nest right break.
1: Good.
0: Caller stated that Dana Odell was on her property. Believes he is possibly in her residence. She's not currently home. This is a third party call. He's walking towards Bingaman. He's a white male wearing a yellow shirt. Green Mace walk up.
1: What's the location again?
0: The address is 383 Hawks Nest right.
1: 10-4,
0: can't
2: be an officer. 10-4. 3-9, Marion, I'll be in the round as well.
0: 10-4.

0: Syrian Success.
1: Yeah.
0: I have Valley Mental Wellness Center in reference to that. Can I transfer them down to you? Six five, I couldn't copy that.
1: Yes, ma'am.
0: Okay.

0: monetization and service.
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0: 383, man. You can cancel that four-wheeler for the BMW.
1: 10-4. Marion, all units for the Bola reference address, you can disregard.

0: driving me?
1: Driving.
0: Okay, that's a big 10-4. What's your down?

0: Marion 3965.
1: Yeah.
0: And Rucker says trespassing a plane just took another call, stated that the male is possibly at a trailer across from 205 Hawks Nest Road. Stated it's right after the hill, sits on the right hand side, looking from 205 Hawks Nest Road, sits on the hill to the left. Believe the address of the trailer is going to be 192 Hawks Nest Road.

0: Whenever you pass 133, it's going to be all wooded area. Then you're going to come up to a driveway on the left. That's 205. Go a little past that. You'll see another driveway on the right. Looks like a dirt driveway. That's going to be the trailer I'm talking about.
1: Okay. 201.
0: Can you repeat that?
1: You advise 201.
0: -192 is the address of the trailer.
1: Okay.

0: Roger, locators match up.
1: Stand by.
0: I'm at 205 now, Marin. I'm not sure where we went wrong there.
1: Once you're at 205, go to the next driveway on the right. 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
0: You guys know this should be the next driveway on the right going up the hill.
1: Yes, sir.
0: Thank you.
1: Clearing speed, 1 final refusal. And 33 in service, 2052. Your CAD number is 3553. Good. Just advising you have a pending abandoned vehicle complaint. Came in on the admin line. It's at 40 Glady Creek Road. Caller stated there's a Honda Street bike in front of a white garage. Stated it's been there since this morning, has dead plates. Top of 310 before Valley Ball Hurry.
2: 10-4. Get a plate number by chance.
1: 10-4, it's George 7, Nora 952. Do you want me to go and run it?
2: 10-4.

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1: 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Yes, sir.
2: Be clear from this residence. We're going to continue to look for this male.
1: Okay.

0: 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I'm going to be out at 411 Norway Road, TSO service.
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0: Freezer of Children's.
1: Yeah, I'm sorry, I'm going to be Children's Crown, I'm back.

0: officer or not.
1: They're saying he was walking the other way, but he was cutting back towards Wyatt, they believe. Time four. Man, if you spoke with a complainant on this, we'll be in the area.
2: Time four.

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1: Yes.
0: Reference to that abandoned motorcycle, can you see if there's a public service number for the owner? Let me know, I'll call in.
1: Of course, stand by.
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0: When I talked to the complainant, they advised me he was walking the opposite direction. I came back down. I was going to loop back around the other way.
1: Down 4.

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0: Hey, Bob, there's an altercation going on at City on the Hill Christian Academy. Advised a group of young adults are outside yelling and fighting.
2: 214 Fairmont, are they being physical?
0: She did not advise.

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1: 10-4. 10-4, go ahead.
2: 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Can you show me tonight?
1: 10-4, 21-19.

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1: Good, man.
0: Do you currently have phone service where you're at? Can you repeat?
1: No, Marion.
0: 10-4.
1: What do you got?
0: I have a male on the phone. He's wanting to speak with you in reference to the male you're looking for.

0: Okay. 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I couldn't copy your traffic.
1: That's because our radios don't work. I'm out so far. Marion Road and try to send my phone.
0: 10-4.

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2: That male advised he would like extra patrols if we don't find the male that we're currently out here looking for.
1: That works.

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0: $4.99. You got charges, or is that for the hygiene?
1: That's for the hygiene.
0: Can you try to get a transport officer out for that?
2: Yeah, right.

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1: Go ahead.
0: 277 is going to come in.
1: 10-4.
0: Have a patient range 4 when you're ready to copy.

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1: 187 responding.
0: Ambulance 27 responding, Days End, psychiatric problem, 236.
2: One six in there. Question 28 when you're ready.
0: Go ahead.
2: 558-412 Adam, be out at the Commons.
0: Tampa, copy, Travis, weapons on Commons. 2855-8412 Adam, 2134.
1: Go ahead.
0: I believe that the patient is going to be located outside next to Days End by the Hearing Solution Services business. They're going to be wearing black shorts and blue t-shirt, male patient, intoxicated, experiencing suicidal ideations.
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0: Edward, 899-503.
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1: 1-3-7,
0: drop. EMS is going to a psychiatric problem. Male, text the 911 stating he's intoxicated and wants to harm himself. Negative weapons, EMS is requesting an officer to respond.
1: 10-4.
0: Investigation Fire Department, County 13 respond. Boulevard Avenue intersecting Milton Street. Investigation Fire Department, County 13.
1: Sorry, I'm 10-8, traffic stop, being off 18.

Correction, Company 13, it'll be investigation odor of gas, repeating Boulevard Avenue, intersecting Mountain Street, investigation odor of gas, 237. He's in front of the building before the day's in. White male, black shorts, blue shirt.

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0: Nine from three. Hello, Fossil Beanie in progress. Caller's at 212 Howard Street, advised. 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As you can see, a male with a flashlight.
1: Ten four, I'll be around.
2: Ten four three. Three, do you want another unit?
1: Ten four, one can start my life.
2: Marion, any able to stay in it?
3: Hey man, I'm okay. You're right on for that one.
2: Ten four.
4: Three and three.
2: You can disregard 960. 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

0: wife's getting married. 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
1: Caller's at 212 Howard Street. 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
0: Where's Howard Street at? I'm not familiar.

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1: Yes.
0: Can you handle a disabled vehicle? It's going to be Husky Highway, just above the soccer complex break.
1: Good.
0: Chevy Equinox stopped in the roadway in the turn above the soccer complex.
1: Seems rough.
0: Sample?

0: 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Go ahead.
1: Frank 922348, repeating Frank 922348.
0: 10-4. 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
0: I advise that this will be the yellow house at the corner of Milton and Boulevard. There's a strong odor of gas. They're walking and smelled it.

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0: And four, I have lights on in the building here.
1: Tavern.
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0: Tavern.

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1: Negative, Howard, you will go turn left at the Exxon, head down High Street, it'll be the first turn on your left.

0: And I'll take care of traffic stop. 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Melissa tuning in, Scott Littleton, or Biz Clear. 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
1: 38 Truman, am I here?
0: 38, can you repeat? You were covered by Paramount Police.
1: I'm out here.
0: Stand for it. 2 an 83-year-old male, legs are swollen, infected, experiencing difficulty in breathing. They rushed to come through the back door on 4th Street.
3: Today.
0: 27th Street, reporting to Montel. Amos, 27th Street, reporting to Montel, 254.

0: Yes, 2740.
1: Gus.
0: Edward 487258.
1: Cell phone, stand by.
0: I'm Mary, I'll be off.
1: 739.
0: 2156.
2: Man, can you see if MJ's is available to run up here? He's out of gas, doesn't have a phone, doesn't have money, doesn't have any way to get gas.
1: 10-4.

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0: Is there a transport officer en route?
1: Tower 277 is en route.
0: 745. Take 5 minutes, show me out, look right.
1: 10-4.

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0: 959477 Alpha.
1: Stanford.
2: Read it, manager.
1: Scott 3.
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1: Sound forth.
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1: 286.
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0: 223. Yeah. Do everything for the magistrate. No, I guess. Therefore.
1: Copy, Chalk Stop, Harry Greenwood, 86 Young 942-2201.
2: 383, Mary. This male's name is going to be Robert Collins. Should be a registered owner.
1: 10-4, MJ Sydney, answer.
2: 10-4, can you see if there's anybody else close?
1: 10-4.

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1: Yeah.
0: Do you need master for anything?
1: Not right now.
0: Temple break.
1: Send it.
0: If you're clear, can you head up to Fairmont Medical Center? They have a female there in reference to assault occurred somewhere in the county at a trailer park on East Side.

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0: Alexis Jones, 630-94.
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1: did you advise them that he's just out of fuel, if they could possibly bring that, they could bill him later or something?
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0: Crystal Carter of Fairmont, valid trooper, airplane's clear.
1: Thank you. 3-3, Mary.
0: 3-3.
1: Do you call Hillbilly back and cancel him? Unit 442 is just going to grab a gas can and come out here. He doesn't have any way to pay for the tow service.
0: 10-4.
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0: 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Good. This came in as an automated text message. Update 2 showing in the turnpike, Woodfield Village, but before the range. We're unable to make contact with anyone. Also, for your advisement, state police have a delayed response.
1: Receive.

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1: 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Montana Road and turn past Blissful Village, vehicle accident 2220. Evans 25 on the air, 2220. Fire rescue, rescue 13. 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Came in as an automated 911 text message. There's going to be a delayed response from State Police.

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1: Do you Marion County Ambulance Service?
2: UHC, go ahead.
1: You're still in about 10 minutes. I got an 83-year-old male. She complained of bleeding on right leg. Patient has a medical history of cardiac GOPD, hypertension, dyspnea, death. Says that he's had a cardiac chest pain for about 4 hours. Less than a mile, the guy has a heart rate of 103, blood pressure of 150 over 90, O2 and 95 on gram Mary's, 4.6, 98. He took through his bandage and he removed it.
3: I just want to advise you, fire department checked the area. They found a phone in the middle of the roadway with nothing else around. They're going to continue to check the area.
4: 10-4.

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0: 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The state units is going to come pick it up from you guys once they clear up from their location.
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0: I'm passing down your triple I and your CDH.

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1: Good.
0: For this traffic stop, do you need a beta case?
1: Yes, please.
0: Stand for it.

another year of EHC 2013.

0: Marion, any available Whitehall yet?
1: 168, what do you got?
0: I have a harassment complaint at the BFS break.
1: Okay.
0: Caller said that there's a male verbally harassing him. There's 4 to 5 witnesses. The male is in a jacked up silver Dodge Ram. The male harassing was wearing a ball cap with a gray shirt.
2: Rescue 13 and engine 137 in station, company 13 in service, 2234.
1: One thing, man, I'm going to be at my house for a moment.
0: 10-4, I believe the harasser has left the area.

0: heard you, man.
1: Go ahead.
0: Yeah, here for a few with one. Can you go ahead and say 40 can handle that complaint at Fairmont Regional?
1: 10-4.
2: Forty-nine, what do you got?
1: Can you signal one?

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1: Jumper, go ahead.
0: Where does the fire department want me to meet him with that phone?
1: At their fire department.
0: 1042 responded.

0: Vernon, I'm coming.
1: 10-4-4-4-2.
0: 383 Marion, which station responded?
1: It's Winfield Fire Department.
0: 10-4, men are out from the soccer complex.
1: 10-4. Marion 10-8. 10-4-34. Fire rescue, company 13.

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1: Not State Police unit is going to be en route to your station coming from the soccer complex.
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1: Yes.
0: Are they standing by waiting on us?
1: 10-4 there, where you're coming?
0: Ten four.
1: Units out, one south. Status check.
0: 10-4
1: 10-4

0: 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We're 10-8 from Long Hill.
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1: Yes.
0: West Virginia, 135-175 Adam. Yeah, so 132 northbound.
1: I'm 1168, copy traffic stop, 132 northbound, 2135-175 Adam, 2305.

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0: I get a case for
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2: Good.
1: 27 Michael Gorby of Fairmont, valid operator. Just have 2 points for driving suspended or revoked. 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
2: 10-4. Green, he's valid.
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0: 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I have a Joshua Smith requesting to speak with you in our Preston incident that occurred there Saturday night.
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1: Health
0: Med 6. Yes, sir. Med team standing by for any information you might have.
1: Yes, sir. Going to UHC, ER room 1102, returning to Ruby Memorial ER for a 72-year-old female, diagnosis of CVA. Patient has received TNK, still having right arm deficits and is dysphagic. No drips, cardiac monitor, O2 at 6 liters per minute. Current vitals are 140/60, respirations of 2-1, heart rate of 80, sitting at 97% on that 6 liters, and a temp of 96.4. This concludes my report, unless you need further.
0: Yes, sir, we appreciate all that information. Thank you very much. Switch it back to air track.
1: Accuracy, sir, back to air track. 2318.

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1: Go ahead.
0: Do you mean it's still keeping on the set, or are you waiting for this mail for us to come get him?
1: No, I'll send it.
0: Tabler.
2: 34, Marion.
0: Scott 34.
2: I'm clear from here, Brie.
0: Go ahead.
2: Took two witness statements and talked to the victim.
0: Tabler.

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0: Golf 198-854, Francis subject, taking possession of his phone, 10-8.
1: Towers.

0: Marion 34.
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0: Can you have number 230 foot Flynn near street to speak with Robbie Pierce, Frank?
1: Yes.
0: He keeps calling in stating that he's having issues with his neighbor. He called in multiple times on day shift in reference to this.
1: Yes.

0: Jersey for a minute.
1: Yes.
0: Well, this is the Discovery from Day Shift. Don't you complain?
1: The same, Battle Jacks.

0: When 39 spoke with him this evening, stated it was a neighbor dispute. Also stated Mr. Pierce was extremely intoxicated and was advised to stay on his property.
1: Ten.

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1: Go ahead.
0: I have a domestic 2461 Grace Run Red Break. Caller stated that his sister-in-law is being combative, being physical, currently negative weapon. She's trying to break into the caller's room, does have dementia.

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1: Marion, 51.
2: I just want to advise you, I had a male call in stated on Kings Run Road near the Amish store. There's a tractor trailer trying to back up. He's taking up both lanes of traffic.
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1: Go ahead.
0: Harrison County advised. Chief 1 is in command on TAC 1 on Harrison County.

0: 30 for me.
1: Yeah, 34.
0: I'll be clear from here. Sounds like some kind of civil issue. He's highly intoxicated. Can't really understand what he's saying.

0: I couldn't copy your traffic.
1: He advises just past Country Lane.
0: Stand by. Which way did you come in from?
1: Thanks.
0: 10-4 is going to be past Country Lane. Going to be on the left-hand side. Can you repeat?
1: That was a message for 32.
0: 10-4.
2: I didn't call me.
1: It's supposed to be past Country Lane. I don't think Country Lane is marked. I think we passed it.
2: It's 24-61.

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1: Area 34.
2: Good.
1: Mr. Pierce is back on the phone line to speak with you.
2: Can you send her in and move to my personal?
1: 10-4.
3: Alpha 6, go ahead.
4: Yes, sir, we got about a 9-minute ET to the Alpha pad. UNC informed us that we're going to IR now and not the ER. Is that confirmed?
3: We shall double check that, sir, and get right back with you. Stand by. Air 4, I got you landed. 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
1: Attention, that's a good copy. Are you in need of a report then, or are we good?
0: If you want to give a short report, and I'll give him a heads up, you can go ahead with it.
1: 10-4, 72-year-old female, her husband actually was coming into the garage this evening and found her around 8 o'clock lying down, not moving on the floor. Last known normal right now is questionable on what I can find, but she was found on that floor around the 2000 hours. Current vital signs on the patient, blood pressure 144 over 70. Heart rate showing 72. It is regular and a flutter with a 2 to 1 or 3 to 1 ratio. O2 sats right now on 4 liters nasal cannula, 2 liters nasal cannula are 94%, and she's breathing at a non-labored rate of 18. She did get TNK at 22.45, 25 milligrams, and she's had 1 liter of normal saline. Glucose just now checked his finger stick is 136. And we also have, hang on 1 second, I'll give you a quick fast ED score on her.
2: Sampler.
1: Presentation. She's got right-sided facial droop still. She has right-sided arm paralysis and right leg paralysis as well. So no movement in the extremities on the right side, and she has facial droop on the right side as well. Showing a fast ED score right now, 7.5 over 3.3.
0: Good copy, sir. I will notify the emergency department of the updated vitals and information, and I will send you NIPSIS number via text upon your arrival.
1: That sounds good. Thank you very much. Appreciate it.
0: Thank you, sir.
3: Seven nurses from Ruby on the phone wishing to call about child abuse. What do you guys?
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3: Thanks.

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0: 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They have arranged to pick it up at another time.
1: Dispatch received, 0001.
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3: Tower 442.

0: 34 Marin 1084.
1: Tower 34. Engine 137 entering Taylor County, 0002. Go ahead.
2: This occurred in the county. Should we call back and speak to the deputy about it?
1: 10-4.

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0: Station 20, ambulance 22. Go ahead. Got a patient transfer for you. Go ahead. Money, come on, Jesus. Cad 1.

0: Can you repeat, sir?
1: 22, are you going to answer yourself?
0: Affirmative. We're in route. 0007. Mary, you said it was supposed to be near the Amish market.
2: 10-4, that's what the caller advised. We only took one call on it.
0: 10-4, I don't see it anywhere good. Should be 10-8.
2: 10-4.

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1: 26, responding.
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0: Good. You'll be responding to a 90-year-old female, dementia history, experiencing a psychiatric issue, PD's on scene with her.
1: That's a 6.

1831 Locust Avenue, seizure, station 20, Covington EMS, respond. 1831 Locust Avenue, seizure, Local 026. Ambulance 34 responding, 1831 Locust Avenue, seizure, 0026.

0: Yes, human paper.
1: Good.
0: Maybe you're assigned to a 70-year-old male. Experience a seizure. He's currently coming to, but over the phone it sounds like he's experiencing agonal breathing. It's going to be a trailer on the right-hand side, past Wendy's, Monte Carlo, and a Ford Ranger. He's going to be in the driveway.

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0: 3 AM, I saw the scene, if you don't already know that.
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1: Yeah. Please remind me who the caller was out here at 4 State.
2: Can you walk clear next to control, Betty Avenue?
0: Sensor.
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0: Ambulance 34, current strange Fairmont, double 052.

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1: Good.
0: I have a trespassing complaint, 42 Graham Heights Road, break.
2: Go ahead.
0: Caller stated there's a male named Carl on her property. He was standing on her back porch. He's now walking around the house. Negative weapons.
2: Yeah, is it closing description?
0: We're currently trying to get that now.
2: Thanks, ma'am.
0: Phone break.
1: 34 Marion, is he trespassed from there?
0: 10-4, he is.
1: 10-4.

0: 3440. 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She no longer sees him. I'm not sure where he went. The male lives at 4 Treetop Drive.
1: Yeah.

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1: He was trespassed on 3/22/26. 31 trespassing. The male's gonna be a Carl Hughes.

0: to my Albion Airground Heights. 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
1: Sorry, Florentine, you're on 11. 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
1: And I'm out here.
0: Semper 32.
2: Star 26 and transport to Fairmont.
0: Ambulance 26 transporting Fairmont 0112.

0: He's clear.
1: 10-4, who did you say handled this last complaint?
0: It was 31.

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1: Never.

0: Looking at priors, looks like he's only been on that property one time and was trespassed from there.
1: Ambulance 34 transferring Fairmont 0119.

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1: Go ahead.
0: Regarding that Force 8 call, I made an APS referral. 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
1: Sounds like.

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1: Yes.
0: 517-331-ADAM, 517-331-ADAM.
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0: 10-4.

0: agreement?
1: Yes.
0: Two front check, exit on.
2: Yes, you told us.
0: Toward West Chester Village.
1: Southwest.

0: Mr. Mayor. Can you run a Carl Hughes with the date of birth of 06-10-1954?
1: Tower.

0: 32 Carl, he is with that date of birth. He is not trespassing there. He's only trespassing from Reedsville.
1: And boy, that's just the father we spoke to him. He said that he was going to come in the morning and file mental hygiene.
0: Time for it.

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1: Yes.
0: 820-883, Adam.
1: Registered to a Devin Murray in a Fairmont 2006 Lexus G47. 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It's clear.
0: 10/4.

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0: 26641. It's gray in color. Dark gray. We're going to be on traffic stalls, Fairmont Avenue, subway.
1: 10-4, copy traffic stop, Fairmont Avenue at Subway with 433-382-ADAM-0153.

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0: 这样啊，其实是
1: 27 for Lacey Kane out of Fairmont Valid Learner, 0 points clear.
2: Johnny, answering.

0: she was involved in a vehicle accident back in January.
1: Yeah, there's some damage on this vehicle, which they've investigated now.
0: Looks like state police. Showing it was on a 2011 Dodge Nitro.

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1: 10-4. 1 David 4, Paul Union 6, George X-ray, 0 Boy, William 5, 806-19.

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1: 10-4 Marion, another unit in the area of Country Club Road.
2: Say that again.
1: Any unit in the area of Country Club Road, smoker friendly area?
2: I'm changing more, I can have it.
1: 10-4.

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1: Check it out, guys. Sure, not any unit close to Country Club Road.
2: 218 Fairmont, what do you got?
1: One of the deputies need assistance on a traffic stop. They're smoker friendly.
2: 10-4 off, but that way, I'm on Speedway Avenue right now. Expedite.
1: Check and advise. Yes.
3: George 6, Charlie 605.
4: Yeah.
1: I have a city unit around as well. Do you need them to expedite?
3: Negative.
2: Yeah, 10-4, I'll be there shortly.
1: 10-4, thank you.
5: Shoot down the purple.
1: Go ahead.
5: Be given the same route right, the sheets to get Wi-Fi break for beginning mileage.
1: Go ahead.
5: 70586.0.
1: 10-4. Yes.
3: Ida 305844. He was the driver of the motorcycle. Just doesn't have a driver's license.
1: 10-4.

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0: 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It's 3/20/2002.
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0: Still unable to locate that female with that date of birth. The only Katie Albright I have here, her date of birth is 5/30/2002.
1: Not
0: there. Sorry.
2: 10-4. 10-4-218.
0: Ten four.

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1: Sound for. Marion 34.
2: Good.
1: Charles Eccles of Fairmont Valid ID, he's clear break.
2: Good.
1: Unable to locate an OLN or an ID card for Katie Albright.
2: 10-4. Trying to remember his middle name. Sorry, former, and what's 20 to come back to?
1: Richard Morgan of Worthington.

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1: Teleport expired 2 of 2024.
0: 10-4.

0: Saturday for me. 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
1: It's a Harley Davidson.
2: Morning, Mary. Do we know how deep on the Country Club road he is?
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0: Pass registered to a Mark Vincent of Monongah, 2006, Kawasaki. There's no expiration, there's no plate on it.
1: 4, good, dispatch 10-51.
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0: 10 for 11, 10 8.
1: 10 4. Marion 34 40, status check.
0: Morning, Marion. We're 10 4. I'll be 10 8.
1: 10 4.

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1: 10-4.
0: Edward 767-469, please, Mr. Bartholow.
2: Fairmont, Extra Patrol, Bellevue Plaza.

0: nem a 15.
1: Six, go ahead.
0: Can I get the last three digits of that 1027? Disregard, 266.

0: G66.
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0: I mailed her stepfather. He arrived on scene and the company had her back since she only has a permit. She was cited one time for the registration and one for other violations. You should be clear.
1: 10-4-0-257.

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0: 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They said they're about 10 minutes out.
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1: 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Miriam 40.
0: Go ahead.
1: I have a Nicole Kovac on the phone requesting to speak with you specifically in reference to people harassing and threatening her.
0: Works out.
1: Pamphlet.

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0: 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They have to go get their flatbed. I'll be standing by.
1: 10-4, they were advised of what they were coming after.
0: 10-4, 10-4.

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0: I'm out of Baptist Church.
1: 42, is that you coming through downtown? Can we continue over there or work on the Zodiac? I didn't copy. I'm trying to get the fire department's Zodiac boat. See if we can intercept. Do you want me to come with you or work on that?
2: Stand by. 51, does anybody have eyes on these individuals?
3: I do right now. They're going to be going up into the woods right across the river from the power plant. Supposed to be down the way from the AFR. I'm not exactly sure where.
2: It's directly across from the power plant?
3: 10-4, directly across from it.
2: Boy, that's Montana Mons.
3: Yeah, I'm looking at their boat right now. They both went up on the bank. They haven't pulled the boat up yet. It's still at the edge of the water. Mary, can you look at the map and look at a 90-degree angle from the entrance closest to the Reesville side of the power plant? It's going to be a perfect 90 to it, and see if there's any road to lead to that.
4: Stand by.
3: No, I'm sorry. It's going to be the 7-Eleven side of the entrance.
0: Man, I'm headed over to Montana side.
4: 10-4, Marion 51.
3: Go ahead.
4: Looking at that, the one closest to the river as well is Needle Lane.
3: 10-4, it's going to be perpendicular to it.
4: 10-4.
3: That's where they're going up in then. The boat's still in the water. I don't see the males. They went up the bank.
4: Marion 51.
3: Go ahead.
4: If they don't go up towards Needle Lane, they're going to go over towards Lofty Lane.
3: 10-4.

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0: The key switch is ripped out of the spike. Do you know what it is?
1: And
2: do we need our fire boat or not?
3: No, the boat's still in the water. The boat's still in water over on that side, if you want to retrieve it that way. I'm not sure if they're connected to any roads or not where they went up on the bank.
1: T-24, Fairmont.
4: Go ahead.
1: That was 210, refriending.
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0: Palermo, T66. 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
1: Okay, that's okay.
0: 10-4.

0: 51, Vermo Drive refuses to assist. 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
1: No, you're good. Appreciate it, then. I believe it's female. I don't know, sure which one's a female, which one's a male, but like I said, one's wearing a camo hoodie, the other one's wearing black.

0: 42, were you headed out the Montana lines?
1: 10-4, I'm passing the range now.
0: I'll get down AFR, see if I see anything.

0: Looks like it's going to be right down towards the river from the Montana Mine Cemetery, according to this map. I can't see any access roads to go down there, though.
1: 10-4, my friend lives right across, right beside the cemetery. I'm just going to head out that way.
0: 10-4.

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1: 10-4. 32, I have my spotlight on the boat, if you can see it. You'll probably have to go down, looks like 3rd Street maybe, and then head back north once you get down to the last house. There's also a house, if you turn down Lofty Lane and go all the way to the end of it, it'll be 2 lefts to the last house. It'll be down the hill from that.

0: particular one, you said it's directly or falsely in the 7-Eleven.
1: Now, looking at the map, you're going to have to go out to either 3rd Street or Lofty Lane. It's going to be in between the last houses on both those routes of travel. It's a big wooded area.
0: Before I'm out Lofty Lane.
1: Looks like your easiest access would be if you go all the way to the last house at the bottom of the hill on Lofty Lane, and then you continue south into the woods. This should bring you around where you can see my spotlight.
0: 10-4. I'm out at that last house. That's my friend's house.
1: Ten four. I'll send you a second picture.

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0: Who's the on-call detective tonight?
1: 234.

0: 34 to 51. I'm walking down. I can see the power plant from Lofty Lane. Where in reference is the boat to it?
1: It'll be at the front entrance closest to the 7-Eleven of the power plant. It's basically directly across from it, perpendicular.
0: Okay, hold on. I'm too far back. I'm near the back of the power plant.
2: You continue up that road, you can come through the cemetery. If not, you'll have to go around.
0: Okay, fine.

0: go back and get on Needle Lane. It'll bring you right where I'm at.
1: 10-4. You're there in a second.
2: Greensville power plant, SS Wall, vote 13, respond. Greensville power plant, SS law enforcement, 0534.

0: 34, there is a trail that goes from where that boat's at towards AFR. .3251, I'm only seeing one game trail and it's covered in spider webs.
1: That one.
2: There was a trail down there off Lofty.
0: Too far to the north.
2: That one.

0: They haven't tried to pull the boat up on the banks. I'd say they're on foot, most likely headed back towards AFR.
1: Do you get my messages?
0: Stand by, let me check.

0: Yeah, I'd say as far as you can go on AFR.
1: Yeah, I came all the way down into the town for the paper plant property. There's nothing looking out of a place down here, no activity.
0: I just sent you two screenshots of approximate location where the boat's located.

0: Sorry, Jim, I'm back in the vehicle. We'll be heading towards AFR.
1: Tempo 32. Company 13, your status?
2: I'm about a quarter mile from AFR. If you want to stay on that side, in case they come out that side.
3: 32, see if you can head down to the bottom of 3rd Street. And the picture that I sent you, there's a clearing down there, not a very large patch of woods.
4: Yeah, it's a motorcycle.
1: 10-4.

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0: Can you check prior to see if there was an Ozark Trail bicycle stolen recently?
1: 10-4, I did check and we have nothing.
0: 10-4.

0: Mary Bordy. Mary Bordy.
1: Go ahead.
0: Just about you, we have negative response out of Company 13.
1: 10-4. 40, Mary, what about Pleasant Valley?

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This is law enforcement. 313 respond. Curryville Power Plant, Mon River. 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

0: think they had too much of a jump.
1: Mary and 40.
0: Go ahead.
1: Can you sing a one when you have a chance?
0: Yeah.
1: Thanks.

Greenville Power Plant and Long River. I said law enforcement. Note 11 response. Greenville Power Plant, Long River. I said law enforcement. 0547.

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1: Go ahead.
0: Edward 944-909. Edward 944-909. Just attach it, please.
1: Chandler?

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1: Go ahead.
0: Simon K, cover of us, we have the police.
1: 10-4. T-24, your case number is going to be 0677.
0: 10-4.

0: Claremont T-24.
1: Yes.
0: Hawkins Towing will be in out, and they were advised it was a motorcycle.
1: 10-4, thank you.
0: 10-4.

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0: Transporting female back to her residence and the motorcycle cannot be started. Ready for beginning.
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0: Marion 51. Just wanted to advise you, we attempted Reeseville for a boat. They just called in and stated they do not have one, and even if they did, they would not assist.
1: We'll remember that next time they need our help. Seems to be contagious.
0: Tavors.
2: 40 Mary. That went to voicemail. I left your message.
0: Tavors.
2: Is she wanting to see someone?
0: Negative.
2: Okay. Look at 10-8.

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1: What were the numerics on Comfort?
0: 27.

0: 1300, myself a 34 will be out of the vehicle at the end of 3rd Street, heading down towards the river.
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0: 210 to Fairmont. 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
2: How far south from the Breezeville community dock is it?
3: How far south from what? No, I didn't catch that last part.
2: Breezeville Community Center dock. Municipal building.
3: That's the gray building right here in the turn before you hit to the front entrance of the power plant, right?
2: Negative. We're staring at the municipal building right now.
3: Okay, you're going to have to come back north. I'd say probably at least 400 yards.

0: Yes.
1: Run a firearm for me.
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1: Gonna be a Ruger, 9mm, clear for serial number.
0: Camera guys.
1: 303 dash, looks like 52377, correction, it's gonna be 62377.
0: Sound voice.

0: 40, it's clear.
1: Morning, Mary. Can I have a CFS number?
0: 10-4, it's 2026-035-610.
1: More time, please. Two at a time.
0: 2026-035-610.
1: Four, thank you, ma'am.
0: 10-4.

0: Marion, any available units?
1: Marion, I'm about to clear. What do you got?
0: Taking a call from a male at 2 Vine Street, he's stating that Carl Hughes was sitting on the porch of 42 Graham Heights Road again. He chased him back home.

0: Clear to Q51, we're directly across from the water treatment.
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0: 10-4 in between it, Route 19.
1: 10-4, you should be right above it then.

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0: Okay, I can't see. You try to pan it with your taser.
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3: Do you want help with the Grand Lights call?
2: I'm going to check it out. I'm going to go to 4-3 top, see what the.
3: Tell him 2 days ago, he said you're lying on.
2: Yeah, I'm working. Get phone service?
3: Hey, give me a second.
1: 32, can you see anything?
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1: And 4.

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1: Gus.
0: Wait, thanks. I'm sorry for you.
1: Number?
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0: 二西安王府一番。Did you have traffic?
1: Negative.
0: Actually.
1: 451, do you need help out, Reeseville? I think we're okay for right now. 34 has eyes on the boat on the other side of the river. They're, you know, trying to make contact, I believe. 10-4, sir.
2: RK-51.
3: I'm getting ready to get in the boat here in about 3 or 4 minutes and head down that way.
1: 10-4, you down with the Reeseville officers?
3: I'm going to come from town.
1: Okay. Did you guys copy that?
2: 10-4, we're going to get ahead and head up the trail north to Lofty Lane.
1: 10-4.
2: If they didn't go this way, then they're huddled down somewhere where we can't see them.
1: Okay.
3: 4832, when I get headed down the river, I'll pull over if you're down by the bank and pick you up somewhere.
2: Yeah, by the time you get here, I think we'll be on the trail on Lofty, so thank you.
1: 48, I can have one of the day shift guys come out here and relieve my spot, keep eyes on the boat, and I can meet you down at the Reeseville docks.
3: Okay, I'll take care of it.
1: 10-4, 30, go ahead and head out this way to the power plant, Reeseville.
4: 10-4, getting off the action now, sir.

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0: Now, be able to signal 6, intersection of Whitehall Boulevard and the Commons entrance by McDonald's. Looks like negative injuries.
1: 10-4.

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0: Marion, 150 South Street.
1: I'm 10-4. I got him off onto one of the entrances of the Commons.
0: Tesla.
2: You need anything, Siege?
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0: Yeah.
2: 51 Mary, I'm headed to the docks in Raysville, wait on 48.
0: 10-4-51.

0: Central 160 Marion Area 2728 Sonority. First site, that one's George 024015. Second one's going to be Edward 844119. Break.
1: Good.
0: Vehicle one is 820717 Adam. Vehicle two is 242809 Adam.

0: Bearing 162. Andrew Stevens of Reesville, ground operator, clear, break.
1: Yeah.
0: Jeremy Dalton of Barbersville, ground operator, clear.
1: 10-4.

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1: 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Name spelled Charlie Adam Robert Robert Ida Edward. Last name Sam Edward Lincoln Lincoln. 27 Comfort Lane.

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0: I was able to locate a phone number, and the last four of the social is 1570.
1: Good with the number. Phone, that is.
0: She called in on a 911 phone, however, she did provide the phone number of 363-8932.

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1: 10-4.
0: You certainly out here.
1: 10-4-70.
2: So 160, Mary.
1: 160.
2: Vehicle 1's moved down to the Commons. They're making arrangements to get out of there. Vehicle 2 is traveling, Shimmington 8.
1: 10-4-0, 25.

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0: 10-4-30. Bearing 47. Two vehicles, signal 6, northbound, the 139, pulled off to the side of the road. Silver Colorado versus a gray Nissan.

Mile marker 139 I-79 northbound vehicle accident company 13 respond. Mile marker 139 I-79 northbound vehicle accident 0745.

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0: 21, come off over that X.

0: one. I would like to be heard by Bell.
1: Twenty-seven is going to be northbound at the 139.

0: plumbing room 128. 60-year-old male having chest pains, trouble breathing. Positive cardiac history is going to be located in the lobby. He's also having an ache in his arms. Marion County Communication Center status report following after I supported out of service attack 34, attack 7, attack 82.
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0: Clinton, subject of Shepherdstown bound, over 0 points, clear break.
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0: Ronald Stickley of Fairmont bound, over 0 points, clear.

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0: It's going to be a Ward, William, Adam, Robert, David, Sam. Model is going to be C, King. Sam, Edward, Adam, King, Ida, North, Georgia.

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2: I take out the WV. 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
1: 4-3-3, 17.

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0: You're responding to apartment 106. A 61-year-old fell trying to move from chair to chair. Caller's unable to lift him. Needing assistance. Also advise that he's paralyzed.
1: Address 8.

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0: 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From here, Ralph Famous.
1: Jump.
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1: 383.
0: 383, we're taking calls on a possible vehicle fire, 139 South Brownberg.
1: Yes.
0: Call it by, it's going to be a white dump truck with a black body. Erskine Paving is the company. Does not see any flames, but it said it's producing a lot of smoke. Also has his hazards on.
1: 10-4, is it pulled off roadway?
0: Negative, they're still driving. We have alerted fire department.
2: 30-9, you advise 139 south.
0: 10-4.
2: Yeah, you can walk down all the way.
0: 10-4.

0: Bird. He still has a caller on the line.
1: Negative. They called in on 911.
0: Okay. Go ahead, fire rescue.
2: Chief, we've only received one call on this, advised that it was a dump truck. It's still headed southbound. It is not stopped at the 139. Supposedly there is a large amount of dark smoke, but there were no flames.
0: That's received.

0: 33, out of Ruby.
1: 33, Robin Ruby, 050.
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0: Yes, sir.

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1: Good.
0: Did you call P30's traffic? Did he travel to the 135 and I'm unable to locate?
1: 10-4 will be tonight.
0: Ah, Siri, 53.
2: Finally got off to it to 131.
0: Received.

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0: You signal on reference to a suspicious vehicle.
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1: 10-4.

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0: We have an unresponsive patient at Phil Mark Fairmont Avenue Break.
1: Good.
0: Caller advised that there's a female passed out in the car in the parking lot. She's unresponsive. They've attempted to wake her up several times. She is breathing. Fairmont Avenue, Gilmore, unresponsive patient, station 26. 701 Fairmont Avenue, Gilmore, unresponsive patient, 0926. 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

0: 22 responding.
1: Ambulance 22 responding, 3922. 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Engine 43 responding, Fairmont Avenue, Gilmore, unresponsive patient 0927. Units responding, it's going to be a female, late 30s. Currently in her vehicle right now, it's going to be a gray Toyota 4Runner. We have PD dispatch. Caller's an employee advisor knocking on her window with no response. She is breathing. It's been there for about an hour.

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1: 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You're still needing EMS.
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2: 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He didn't hear it, and I was conscious.
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2: No, Grandma.
1: Good.
2: Female was just sleeping. She's been up all day and all night. All right.
1: Good.
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0: 20 Fairmont, traffic stop on the connector right before Hayman Street. Temporary tag 940071.
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0: 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It's a yellow Nissan Xterra. Be near iCare 1 Whitehall Boulevard.
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2: Good.
1: Robert McMillan of Spelter, thought operator. Break for 29.
2: Good.
1: Failure to appear through Fairmont PD.
2: 10-4, check with them in advance.
3: Fairmont, I think they're in a meeting. What do you have?
4: They're way all out with it. Mount has a warrant through the city break.
3: Good.
4: The name's going to be Robert McMillan. The failure to appear issued in 2012.
3: Does it say how much?
4: Mount is 537.

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1: 10-4. Bearing 162.
2: Good.
1: Paramount on 5, say we'll take him.
2: 10-4.
0: One 162, you need me?
2: Negative, I think it should be okay.

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0: 285.
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0: 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And your last turn, 1028.

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0: 再去唱一下。You're sending to 66-year-old male. He has his blood pressure dropping until the last reading was usually weak. Any green-sided resin?
1: Okay.

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0: McMillan's going to be in our custody now.
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0: I have a female by public service wanting to speak to someone about filing a mental hygiene. What do you advise?
1: Self-harm.

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0: Go to ALS and route us.
1: Master Chief. 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Ambulance 34 responding 9K Street, medic assist ambulance 26, 1107.

That was Static 34. I'm guessing that's you. Yeah, go ahead. I have a 66-year-old male, blood pressure is 80 over 50. We are en route towards Fairmont. Where are you guys at? We're leaving Station 20. How far away from Farmington are you? Just a couple of minutes, we could probably meet in JD. Affirmative, I'll meet you at Cager. That's just easy there.

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2: 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He shows tank.

0: 1, 2, 14.
1: Yes.
0: Hello, female wanting to speak to an officer reference to vandalism. What do you have us?
1: Identify, please.
0: 10-4.

0: First Hillion is UHC is on a red diversion till 1345. UHC is on a red diversion till 1345. First, you clear Loom 44.
1: Great. She advised that when she comes back to her house later this evening, she'll call back in regards to reporting the vandalism. She should be clear for now.
2: 10-42 and 4.

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1: Cell phone.
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1: Good.
0: Come on, Medical Center, 3A room, 315, going to 410 Cleveland Avenue, apartment 315, cat number 2.

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0: The mail at 200 Gaston Avenue, but his vehicle was struck sometime last night. Break.
1: Good.
0: 28 gray Volkswagen Jetta. 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
1: That works out.

0: 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Of 250 in the interstate at the 132. There's an individual out there juggling, and he's not able to control his juggling.
1: Okay.

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1: 127,
0: correction, ambulance 27, responding, 38 Emerald Drive, automatic fire alarm, 1159. 122, we received additional calls. There were workers disassembling a trailer. They pulled a wire that set off the alarm. There is no smoke or flame.
1: They're sending an electrician. They believe that this will be a problem until the wire is fixed.
2: 10-4-1-6-1.

0: I'm in 12. Are you holding all the other stations that have been notified?
1: Just hold these phones, this company 12.
0: You're holding just company 12.
1: That's affirmative.
0: Engine 101, engine 137, engine 141, engine 155. Disregard your last tones. Command 12 holding company 12, 1200 hertz.
2: Good. I have a motorist that says 132 southbound. Caller's in a black van, has a flat tire off the roadway.
1: Denver.
3: Yes, 122 and tire 12, go ahead and stand down, turn back to service. 127, just want to take this call just to make sure it's all clear. Copy that, direct fire rescue.
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3: Tire 12 returning,

0: issues, feeling very weak and tired. Going to be the last house on the left, white house, black shutters. Does have a handicap van in front of it.
1: Ramps on Whitehall Boulevard. I have reports of a male
0: juggling poorly.
2: Long 60, Marion. What was he doing?
0: Juggling poorly.
3: He's just putting on a circus, 160.
2: I guess. I'm being real.
0: 10-4-160.
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5: 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Escort, check the southbound rooms first.

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1: 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Out of South Carolina, Victor Queen George 364.
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1: Good.
0: Be advised, the workers did pull the wires into principal of the school, silence the alarm. 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If so, she's going to be in contact with you. Everything's 10-4 here, 127 for service returning.
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0: Ed.
1: He advised he would contact us in reference to this alarm. If we get an additional alarm out there, do you just want me to put that it's Company 12 local for right now?
0: Affirmative. 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Thank you very much.
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0: Marion 162.
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0: Raymond Perry, suspended OLN, brakes flying on.
1: Good.
0: No extradition through Virginia, failure to appear. DUI. No extradition out of Tennessee, failure to appear, resisting officer.
1: Trying to get to Morgantown. I'm going to give them a ride up to the connector so you can catch the bus. If you want to send this via confirmation, just confirm they don't want.
0: 10-4.
2: Sorry, sir, ma'am. That disabled vehicle, did you say it was northbound or southbound?
0: Southbound.
2: Okay, we're going to be out with another one that's northbound around 131.5 just before the exit.
0: Tough.
3: I don't think anybody's done that.
0: Maybe what type of vehicle is it?
2: We have a van, I don't know what make, and we have a Chevy Equinox.
0: Are they silver and black?
2: They are.
0: I believe it's going to be my disabled vehicle.
2: Okay, it's northbound for the exit.
0: Temple. Marion 162.

0: 3162.
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0: 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Can I just go ahead and send the Virginia one, not the Tennessee one?
1: 10-4. It sounds like he was aware of them. I mean, it sounded like this when you set up along.

0: 40s, man. Be out with, appears to be a disabled vehicle 131.6 southbound, Bridge 28.
1: Kevin.
0: West Virginia, 2 Zebra Victor, 824.
1: Kevin.
2: Fairmont.
1: 214.
2: Key log and clear. Next patrol of Bay 8th Street. Person 4th Street and a block of 4th Street.
1: Okay.

0: Number 28 for this vehicle.
1: Code
0: 310. West Virginia, Nora 4, Boy 290. Nora 4, Boy 290.
1: UPS, Metropolitan 1217.
2: 33
1: now. Ambulance 33 responding East Park Avenue, UPS, Metropolitan 1217. Cars, U33.
2: Good.
1: We're responding to a 30-year-old male located inside of the store. He's on the floor shaking. Believes he may be overheating. They do have a fan on him.

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1: He's been advised how to get to the pharmacy he was trying to get to, and also how to get a bus up to Morgantown. Shoot me tonight.
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0: That's on 4Jack. It's your department, we can use.
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0: Where was one of you mine right there?
1: Where you at?
0: 131 northbound. We're just past the cutoff here, past your exit.
1: Yeah, let me grab it from Public Works, I'll be over here.
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1: 383, when you turn into Fair Oaks, if you're coming from your place, make a left and make the immediate right. Go down the hill when it's on the left.
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Jonas Savius.

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1: Crazy.
0: As I was leaving, Jan Stewart's property owner, she advised they are having alarm issues and upgrades. If you get a call on it.
1: That's all, thank you.

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1: Send your mind that we're on red diversion.
0: I completely understand. There was a Crestview Manor. There was a call there. I advised them of the same situation, and they said they were calling you for a report. Are you aware of that?
1: We told them we were on red diversion, and they didn't give us a report.
0: I already told them that you were on red diversion, and they're still coming there.
1: We told them we were on red diversion, so they never gave us reports.
0: Okay, we'll try to figure out what EMS is going to do with the patient.

0: 33 to Fairmont.
1: Yeah, 33 transporting Fairmont, 1231.
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penalty for anybody stopping. Normal Medical Center 3A, room 312, going to Ruby 2 West, with a drop off, cab number 3.

0: 9:30.
1: Go ahead.
0: I have an abandoned vehicle on Dry Springs Lane in the area of 98, close to the cemetery bridge.
1: Go ahead.
0: Well, I thought she was walking her dog and saw that there was a Navy Jeep 2740942 Adam pulled off of the roadway. She knocked on the windows to see if anyone was in and got no response.
1: Check history at that, please. I think it's Levi or Zeno's.
0: That's all.

0: Anthony? Go.
1: That would be correct on the Levi subject.
0: Network break.
1: Yes.
0: You can hear me. He lives right up the road.
1: Seven.

0: 22 arriving.
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0: monkeys there too.
1: Hello.
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1: Go ahead.
0: She's with his therapist attempting to catch him. He's wearing red and black shorts, has a shirt on. He's heading towards State Farm.

0: 那老师再见。
1: 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He was last seen behind the mall headed towards middle school.

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1: Come in, seven.
0: Hey, she decided she wanted to get POV, so we'll be in service with her, she'll.
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1: Hello.
0: We have Jesus work on the line now. She's following him. He's wearing a blue tie-dye shirt. He was at Mason in Potomac, traveling on Potomac Avenue towards the Gateway Connector. Samuel, it's 33 in service, 1309, your cat 35.
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1: Come on.

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0: Hi, Roger Jones, South Public Service, wanted to speak with you in reference to a phone that you had taken possibly back in January.
1: Taken number, I'll have to look it up, I don't know, off the top of my head.

0: 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Am I right? Do you have traffic for me?
1: Can you signal one?
0: Terrible.
2: Go ahead.
1: Donna, subject solid, clear.
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1: 10.
0: The location of that is going to be 705 Race Street, Prick.
1: 10.
0: That child is back in the car with his grandmother. Show us 10-8.
2: C-14, Fairmont, same traffic.
1: 10-4.

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0: 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Now he's running towards the main road.

0: 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He's running down work out there.
1: Marion 33. The female about public service wanting to know her options of how to dispose of ammunition. What do you guess? Maria.
2: Frenchie.
1: Temple.

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1: Kevin.
0: We just contacted his CPS worker. She's on the way here.
1: Kevin.

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1: Go ahead.
0: Can you signal one?

0: customer, and I'll give you the address for that search warrant service here in just a sec.
1: 10-4.
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0: Can you signal one?
1: I'm the same, but I'm out with 33 and 47 and 37.
0: 10-4. 10-4, thank you.

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0: Temper?
2: 214 Fairmont, if you just log in the CAD that the CPS worker has shown up.
0: Temper.

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1: Can you make a name card for this child, Jordan Batson, 11-2 of 20? Can you repeat that?
0: Year-old female, wound revision, is conscious and alert, my guy's new, crew's available.
1: Okay, where's her husband?
0: That's safe.

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Two 05, Liberty Avenue, unresponsive patient. 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
1: 10-4.
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3: Unit 48 responding, 205 Liberty Avenue, unresponsive patient, 1416. Units responding, Liberty Avenue, responding to a female born in 50. And God said she's unresponsive currently. She's breathing.

RSQ, all stations be advised, Ruby's on yellow diversion until 2030. Repeating, all stations be advised, Ruby's on yellow diversion until 2030. Fire rescue clear 1418.

0: 161. 160.
1: Spoke to the female. She has the windows down and she has a cooling mat in the vehicle, which I observed. Advised, 10-8.
0: 10-4-14, going on. Sorry, Johnson. Ambulance 34, on scene 4021.

0: Marion 72.
1: Hey.
0: Masters, advise there's a DVP to be picked up.
1: Okay.

0: Paramount 326.
1: Good.
0: I have a well-being check, 425 and a half, Orange Street, breakdown.
1: Good.
0: So caller advised he has not heard from his father, David Trippett. In about a month, he's not answering the phone.
1: Good, 4.
0: He's also wanting to call back when you're clear.

0: No, he's working.
1: Yes.
0: I have unit 47 on the line for you, what do you have?
1: You try to transfer to my desk phone, please.
0: 10-4.
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2: On texter. Can you make a speak with Officer Cat in my office in regards to fireworks? She was.
3: Uh-huh.
0: Thanks, Shuma Lost Lane. I'm responsive patient. Station 37 responds. 10 Shuma Loft Lane, Morgantown, unresponsive patient 1428.
4: 371 responding.
0: 10 Shuma Loft Lane, Morgantown, unresponsive patient, ambulance 371 responding 1428.

speaker tower. Go ahead, go ahead. You're responding to a 37-year-old male, highly intoxicated, dizzy, his head is going in and out of consciousness. The caller on scene advised that he stopped breathing at earlier of the call. End of call advised, he is now breathing. They also have their search firm alerted.

Ranger, 6 Main Street. Difficulty in breathing, station 25, respond. 706 Main Street, mannequin, difficulty in breathing, 1430. Ambulance 26 responding, 706 Main Street, mannequin, Church of Christ, difficulty in breathing, 1430.

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0: You're responding to the Church of Christ, a 21-year-old female. Blood pressure is elevated. Heart rate is also elevated. Having trouble breathing. They're going to be located in the bottom part of the church.
1: Elevated.

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0: 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He doesn't appear home at this time. You advise the 911 to call back.
1: 10-4.
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1: Good.
2: Can you go ahead and find me a case number? You should be clear for now.
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0: 30, Mike. I'm 10-7. Have a good day.
1: 10-4, carry you as well.
0: 3 demanding. I'll be out on Clayton Street in an abandoned vehicle complaint.
1: 10-4-3.
0: Go ahead.
1: She stated it happened while she was working. There's scratches on the side of her car and her door handle. She has a 2026 Honda Civic.
0: 10-4.

0: 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Can you run over 3028 for me, please?
1: Go ahead, sir.
0: 5 Victor Paul, 408. 5 Victor Paul, 408.
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10 for you, Mark and Kat. It's been marked for police tow 7 days from now. They have 7 days to respond. I'll be 10-8 from here.

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0: 继续开始重音。
1: She never provided this response.
0: 28 is 544234 Adam.
1: Yeah.

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1: Sound good?
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0: 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What do you advise?
1: Stand by. 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
0: Pike Street, intersection of Husky Highway, on a black

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1: Yeah.
0: I have CPS at 115 Clayton Street, Reesville for child removal.
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1: 10-4.
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1: Responding.
0: Ambulance 34 responding, 159 Sanford Road, Cardiac, 1557.
2: Man, what kind of issues is...
0: Hi, ambulance 34.
1: Seven.
0: 34, you're responding to a 79-year-old female having trouble breathing and chest pains, pulse ox is 61, the CVA history, from a yellow residence with red shutters.

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0: Reckless driver complaint, Paw Paw Creek Road. Vehicle came off of McCurdysville Pike. It's a black and color vehicle, unknown registration, ran a stop sign, driving in a reckless manner, headed toward Reseville.
1: 10-4.

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0: 903 Harlem Street.
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0: Alpha 284. Have one male transporting to Ronald C. Mollahan Juvenile Center in Wheeling.
1: 10-4.
0: Mileage is 112-158.

0: 没有，对，听。
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0: Do the protective order need to accept the manager's report?
1: Yes, 10-4.

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0: Fairmont 214.
1: Yeah,
0: it's just... Fairmont 214, they occurred a couple of minutes ago at the Family Dollar East Line break.
1: Yeah.
0: They advise that they have some items on a rack outside. White male wearing a black shirt, khaki like shorts, a hat and a red, white, and blue bandana around his face, stole something, took off in the alleyway about 2 minutes ago.
1: Stand for us.
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1: Could you repeat that traffic, please?
0: On your way back from Bridgeport, if you guys want to stop at Whitehall in front of the public safety building, they got a bunch of food and stuff there. You guys can go eat.
1: 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You can go ahead and share 33 in service.
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1: Hey, Leon, it's 22, responding 1168 River Shore Drive, Medical Phone, 22, you're responding to a male patient who has been sick, and a cancer patient. 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

0: 1672 Oregon Avenue and respond to patient station 20, station 2 respond. 1672 Oregon Avenue and respond to patient 1740. Unit responding, re-identify. Thirty-four responding, 1672 Oregon Avenue, unresponsive patient 1740.
1: Forty two responding, Mason Street.
2: Engine 42 responding, 706 Mason Street, unresponsive patient 1740. Units responding Mason Street, responding to a 70-year-old male in and out of responsiveness. With an 87 diabetic history, he's been unresponsive for approximately 10 minutes. He is breathing.
1: Unit 48 responding to Oregon Avenue.
2: Unit 48 responding 1672 Oregon Avenue, unresponsive patient 1741. Units responding Oregon Avenue, responding to a 31-year-old female. Currently unresponsive, was lethargic before, in and out of consciousness. Caller was a home nurse, advised that she was home by herself and sure she had a seizure, does have a seizure history.
3: Fire rescue 33. Can I have the address, please?
2: A seizure history?
1: That's received.
2: Seven 706 Mason Street.
3: 10-4, thank you.

0: been fine, Joe.
1: Give me on 22-1-17-45.
2: 22.
1: Unit re-identify.
2: Yes, sir.
3: Fire Rescue 374 in County.
1: Ambulance 374 in service 1746, air cast 35712. Marion 39.
2: Go ahead.
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2: Apple.

0: Paris, you are facing the emergency zone. Approaching UHC is on your left diversion until 1945. Repeating, Paris, you are facing the advised. UHC is on red diversion until 1945. RIP clear 1747.
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0: I have a brand new complaint at 214 Gaston Avenue Break.
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0: Caller advised that he was walking outside. Someone brandished a firearm that was in his pocket, and we're trying to get further now.

0: Sincere 14 Fairmont, do we have a description?
1: We're trying to get it now.
0: Central.
1: He said it's going to be a black male wearing a black shirt, had a red bandana. He went into the basement apartment at 214 Gaston.
0: 10-4.

callers, I'm sure, of his name also said he had a bandage on his right cheek. 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
1: 23.
0: We flashed down the clear cancel for that fire.
1: 10-4, thank you, ma'am.
0: Fifty-five. 10-4.

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0: 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Clear breakers.
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1: Good.
0: Officer is a valid driver. Clear.
1: 10-4. Paramount.
0: Good.
1: This was a verbal disagreement, nothing physical, no weapons. Both parties have been advised up to you, so we can show you guys clear.
0: 10-4.

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0: Pawpaw Creek Road to Morse Siding Road, then second right onto Saddleworth, go to the dead end. Caller's unsure of the numeric, believe it might be 84. The math doesn't go any higher than in the 60s. 63 is the last house on the left. Doesn't believe that these goats are getting any food. One side up, one is running loose. They have no shelter. Would like a deputy to check on them.
1: 10-4.

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1: Silkwood.
0: Temple, I'm in the area.
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0: 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What do you advise?

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0: 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Everything seems 10-4. You can show me tonight.
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2: Good.
1: 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She's got her pants down.
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0: 33.
1: Could you repeat that CAD number, please?
0: Three, five, seven, two, three.
1: 10-4, thank you.

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0: I have the caller from the indecent exposure on the line. What are you asking?
1: Hang on, I'm jumping back to the area to make sure the way to west. I'll call it back.

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0: Portland Road, Street Fall, Fish 20, respond. Portland Road, Street Fall, 1903.
1: 33.
0: 33 responding, Monroe Street Fall, 1903, fire 33.
1: Good.
0: They're going to be located in the green space across from the correction room beside the library. 36-year-old female fell over a wheelchair, struck her head, unsure of injury.

0: 231, I'll handle the noise complaint. Again.
1: This is on Maple Avenue near Windmill Park. The caller advised that they were driving up and down the street.
0: 7-4.
2: Good.
3: Correction on her location. She's going to be located in the corner there by the library. She'll be over right along Monroe Street.
2: Pleasure to see you. Thank you.

0: Dad.
1: Have you asked for anybody en route to the library, so if you're playing on the ground?
0: Dad, what we do?

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1: Excuse me, dear God.
0: Not an area, St. Pleasant.
1: 10-4-1909.

0: 137 and a half, I-79 northbound. We have two vehicles, seems to be racing. They're going over 100 mile an hour. A black Subaru hatchback and a white sports car of some sort. We're also going to let Mon County know.
1: 10-4, thank you.
0: 10-4.
2: 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I'll let you know if I see him.
0: 10-4.
3: Subwoofers playing very loud music.
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3: Negative. He said he didn't know what they looked like.

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1: You calling for 165?
0: 10-4.
1: She's right beside me, go ahead.
0: I have a mail by public service wishing to speak with somebody in reference to case. Wait. Okay,
1: office.
0: 10-4.

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0: I drove the area, some of the surrounding neighborhood, right?
1: Yes.
0: I don't see anyone driving up and down Maple Avenue or in areas, the park with live music playing. Didn't hear any live music coming from vehicles in the area. On town tonight.
1: 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Tap 4, copy traffic, Southwest Main Street with 3-2 Charles, 312-1914.

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1: If there's much anything.

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1: Good.
0: We go on to ICU bed 8, Mon General. They have a cardiac monitor and they also have IV fluids running.
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0: 18 Fairmont.
1: Guns.
0: I'll be out with a lady waving me down in front of the courthouse.
1: Sounds 1932.

0: 218 Fairmont.
1: 218, go ahead.
0: This was just a new homeless person in the city asking if there was any programs out there to help her. She's been advised 10-8.
1: 10-4, 1936.

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1: Good.
0: I have a mail by public service wishing to speak with somebody in reference to 65's case. What do you advise?
1: Works though.
0: So far.

0: again.
1: Be on Main Street, Fresh Street 28, Delta Victor Charlie 972.
0: Copy traffic, South Main Street, Delta Victor Charlie 972, 1945.

0: 3 to Manatee, West Union 27, what do you clear?
1: Yes.
0: Foxtrot 048-450.
1: 10-4 break.
0: Good.
1: Just for your advisement, that's 28 expired, 7 of 25.
0: 10-4.

0: Bennington 3. Jason Myers out of Lost Creek, valid CDL, 0 points clear.
1: Thank you.
0: Marion 39.
2: Good.
0: I have a female by public service wishing to speak with somebody in reference to her ex-husband not giving her mail. What do you advise?
2: Or phone.
0: Definitely.

0: Marion, 273.
1: Go ahead.
0: 284 and 273 are back at holding.
1: 10-4.